0: personally. And we're the Red Hot Chili Peppers, so what more can we say?
1: Good evening, beautiful people. Welcome back. This is WNYU 89.1 FM. You are listening to Boated Diaper, the one and the only yacht rock show here on WNYU. I'm your host, Greg Cutler. We got a wonderful show coming. We got a great song picked out for you to start off this phenomenal playlist we got. This one's specially requested. I don't believe I have to introduce it at all. But as is my job, I will do so. Ladies and gentlemen, this is Looking Glass with Brandy.

the quintessential yacht rock song. That, of course, was Brandy by Looking Glass. Welcome back, everybody. I'm your host, Greg Cutler. You're listening to WNYU 89.1 FM, and this is Boated Diaper. We got some yacht rock bangers coming up. Some fantastic requests from all my beautiful fans out there. But before we get into that, of course, I have to remind you, call in if you so choose. That would be 212-998-1818. You can also email me with any requests you have. That would be greg@wnyu.org. And of course, check out the website, wnyu.org. Lots of cool stuff. Got some new shows coming in for the fall semester. Be on the lookout for that. Anyway, we got another Looking Glass number coming up. But before we get into that, a quick PSA. And I know this applies to the demographic of many of my beloved listeners out there. This one from Screen for Life. If you are over 50, this message is for you. 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And of course, this has been a public service announcement from WNYU. Now, as I said, we're going back to back with Looking Glass. This one, Jimmy Loves Marianne from the album Subway Serenade. Let's get into it.

Little Samantha Sang with Bee Gees right there. That one called Emotion. Per special request, before that we had Nantucket Island by Willie Wright. And then Looking Glass right before that with Jimmy Loves Marianne. We got another request coming up. This one from the album All Dressed Up. Ladies and gentlemen, this is David Roberts with Wrong Side of the Track.

Little Young Gun Silver Fox there. A newer yacht rock group. That was called Baby Girl from the album Canyons. If you're an avid listener of the show, you've probably heard Young Gun Silver Fox before. Before that, we had two special requests. The first one was Wrong Side of the Tracks by David Roberts. And we followed it up with a little bit of Linda Ronstadt. That was Blue Bayou. Now we're going to take a quick left turn here. We got a special request. And because unfortunately this is the second to last show, I will not be here broadcasting our beloved Yacht Rock tunes during the Christmas season. And since it is exactly 4 months to Christmas Eve, I will indulge you all with a little bit of Shalala Law. This is Christmas in New York, because why the heck not?

0: stuff like that.
1: That was Quincy Jones, Nicholas Ashford, and Valerie Simpson. Per special request. Before that, we had two other special requests from my wonderful fans. Before that, we had Reunited by Peaches and Herb from the album Too Hot. And we threw in a little Christmas spirit there. As we are, of course, a third of a year away from Christmas Eve. That was Christmas in New York by Shalala Law. We got another special request coming up. This one from Genesis. Ladies and gentlemen, this is Follow You, Follow Me.

powerhouse right there with Come Into My World. Before that, per special request, we had a little bit of the Pointer Sisters. That was Slow Hand. And another special request before that, that was Genesis with Follow You, Follow Me. Couple classics right there, back to back. Getting into the home stretch, but still have some phenomenal tunes to play. Starting with a little bit of Faces. This number called Debris. Let's go.

Don't Turn My Music Down. That was from Roger Boudry. Before that, we had Faces from the album Not As Good As a Wink. That was called Debris, or Debris, depending on where you're from. And that will bring us to the final song of the evening, a special request we have coming up. But before that, would like to thank everybody for tuning in. Much appreciated. Remember, this is WNYU on 89.1 FM. I have been your host, Greg Cutler. You have been listening to Boated Diaper, WNYU's Yacht Rock show. Super grateful for everybody who tuned in. And would like to remind you that next week, Monday, August 31st, last show ever, after 2.5 years, Boated Diaper will be coming to a close. So I hope you all can tune in. It's going to be a great show. And I have nothing else for this week, other than my many thanks for all of you tuning in. I hope you have a wonderful week. I expect to see you or hear you or whatever. Next show, August 31st, 8 p.m. You know where to be, 89.1 FM. Get those requests ready. And without further ado, we'll close out with another very special request. This one, the Dan, the man himself, Steely Dan, the band Steely Dan. This is The Caves of Altamira. Have a good night, everyone.

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1: Respect, dude, Paul. 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
0: right, peace.
2: Word up, Wu-Tang in the house. So, man, yeah, a lot of people, black people into y'all. I guess they could, you know, feel, you know, the realness, the, you know, when they could feel a vibe. And I think hip hop, that's what I'll be telling a lot of people and a lot of record promoters and a lot of artists. I mean, it's like, you know, it's music that you got to touch and feel, you know what I'm saying? And I think that comes across well in the video. I think probably when I haven't seen y'all live yet, I'm waiting for the chance, but I'm pretty sure that's probably what it's like. You know, you probably really get into it. And they can hear it. I guess you hear it in your voices when you're saying the rhymes.
3: Yeah.
2: I mean, what would y'all say your style is?
4: It's our secret. Never teach the Wu-Tang.
5: Yeah.

Mm-hmm.

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And I don't want a war with you, I won't afford it. You get sore even when you win. And you maim when you're on offense, but you kill when you're on defense. And you've got them all convinced that you're the means and the end. All the VIPs and PYTs and wannabes, afraid not being your friend. And I've always been too smart for that, but you know what, my heart was not. I took it like a kid, you see. The cool kids voted to get rid of me. 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

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Nah, nigga ain't waiting till it's private planes without propellers when I vacation. Fresh off of doing that bit and these niggas hating. Cause I ain't got conditions of parole or probation. When they ask me how'd I do it, I say inside a trading Martha Stewart. Then I laugh in these niggas' faces. Just know I'm throwing cash in any further cases. And that's me riding past in that spaceship. I'm actually one that would rather remain faceless, but can't because nothing in my character's baseless. Face this. Some may never have to take that trip. Surrender your body to the game in the matrix. The gangsters make shit. We organize the block, we make the shifts. We make shit out of ourselves and still turn my back on my mama, my father, my sister, my brother. A few women claiming that they love me. My baby mama and my son didn't show up. When I realized I ain't tell him I was leaving, when the bailiff threw me in the cuff. Fuck. Then he whispered in my ear, this too shall pass. Now I'm shackled by my brain to the floor of a bus with some strangers. Clicked up with some demons. Got into it with some lifers. Learned to communicate with angels. Ready to poke a nigga eye out. Avoided a bunch of liars, stay sharpening my banger. Feeling like I could have been born in the manger. Fell in love with my anger. Back in my mind, I'm thinking, damn. Should have worked at Chrysler, then went and bought the coke with the buyout. Now my whole life in a duffel bag, riding out, probably could have been president. If I ain't grow up a Detroit resident, infatuated with guns, getting funds off dice shooting, gambling, hooping, and illegal medicines. Feeling one with the most high, and it's evident. Bullets never lie, it's a heaven sin. So I'm back on the block, cause she my one and only friend. And commanding my four elements, money, power, respect, and the concrete. Rocky Rose, what up, white? Cuzzo, yeah. It's kind of creatures. Drugs on.

this real life shit. 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Open the cabinet, Farina right next to the pet milk. With my strap on the seat, full of dishes and residue. Phone tapped, I think, and my

0: use depression to guide the transformation that is happening. Because that's what depression is there for, to transform. Then in my recognition that how precious the time is that's going to take, I'm in this gestation period, I can build myself.
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Like I had never seen the color of the leaves on the tree or something. 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You know, and just knowing that, you know, you are alive and this actually happened, and where you just walked up, you know, is really and truly behind you.

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Customs palm, I clean drawers. No matter how far you go, it's the same law. Cheap suitcase spread open, I had to help cause the zipper broken since Leon. I've been a nigga too long. I know the dance, I know the damn song. I know those clammy hands going from the crack of my ass to the weight of my balls. I know they hoping, I watch the desperation grow as it drags on. I know I'm clean, but wonder what if I'm wrong. 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I can see the muscles working in the jaw. Four white walls, no different than the sides of highways, city sidewalks. 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Time stalls. The world is that small for a time. Your life, your dreams, your children off in the palm of someone who never met you before. I don't know if they hate me, but that makes me hate them even more. Fist balls, stomach knotted. She makes calls, x-rays, the empty suitcase goes back through my pockets. I look her dead in the face, impotent rage behind her eyes, clenched teeth. 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
2: 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His body's probably washed out on the Wilshire Canyon somewhere.
0: Gonna send out a search party.
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